About the hour, I forgot the shower. 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You don't have to be the anything you say. Try not to be. Try not to be that something in this city.

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This is how I roll, animal print pants out of control. It's Red Food with the big ass fro, and like Bruce Lee, I got

0: 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Sur Couleur Sud.
1: Hello darkness, my old friend. I've come to talk with you again. Because

0: Thank you guys for watching our new video for Sound of Silence. We hope you loved it. We have very exciting news. We are going on a world tour.
1: Oh, yeah.
0: And you guys, tickets are available right now. So go grab those.
2: At PHXOfficial.com.
0: Yes.
2: Yeah. And don't forget. Bye.

0: No fighting.
1: We got the refugees.
0: No fighting.
1: Over here.
0: No fighting.

lose themselves to the debonair one. Hold me back, the simple fact is that I'm all bad, and I'm always there. One sexy can't perplex me, now you know who.